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So everybody else around the country, when they hear this album, they'll know where Memphis is at and they'll know where Cactus is at.

You all right? 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Everybody looks so dark out there tonight. We're all together tonight. Let's see, we'll do everything we can. We'll do everything we can for it. We'll do all the songs we

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I want to get into it, man, you know. Like a sex machine, man. Moving, doing it, you know. 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
2: 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Let us take you by the hand on this wonderful trip back in time. Please give it up, DJ Kickin'.